But when his drinking, lusting, and his hunger for power became known to more and more people, the demands to do something about this outrageous man became louder and louder.

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1: Bly warm die winter en besoek Tafelberg Meubels vir die grootste verskeidenheid koffiemasjiene. Kry die Siemens volle automatiese koffiemasjien teen R12,399, die DeLonghi Magnifica automatiese koffiemasjien nou teen R13,999 of die Philips koffiemasjien teen R8,999. 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Loer gerus in en geniet 'n heerlike koppie koffie. Siemens, DeLonghi, Philips en Tafelberg Meubels, altyd beter.
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2: 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She can look after him for one day.
3: But he's just your baby.
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1: Jy wil ruimte hê, krag hê en slimmerry. Ontmoet die nuwe Chery Tiggo 8 PHEV. 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Ry elektries wanneer jy kan en petrol wanneer jy wil. Chery Tiggo 8 PHEV. Nou beskikbaar by Chery Tuigevallei, gedryf deur die Halfway Groep. Besoek Durbanweg 320 Bellville of halfwaycherry.co.za.
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0: Radio. Ons maak 'n draai KwaZulu-Natal, 25 minute voor 3. For 95 years, thousands of ordinary South Africans have been doing something extraordinary by giving their time, compassion and energy to ensure that no one has to face cancer alone, from comforting patients in hospital wards to leading support groups, organizing fundraisers and educating communities about cancer. Cancer's volunteers have become the heartbeat of the organization's work across the country. And as cancer reflects on nearly a century of service, the organization hopes its volunteers will inspire even more South Africans to get involved. Every conversation, every awareness campaign, every fundraiser and every helping hand brings hope to someone navigating one of life's toughest journeys. So if you'd like to become a cancer volunteer, you can go check it out on The Good Things Guy. All the details are there.
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0: 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Besoek Durbanweg 320 Bellville of halfmycherry.co.za.
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Thanks, Benz. 10:03, if you have your book, Rory. Now, every year the mayor of San Pedro, Juan Malela of Mexico, takes part in a unique tradition by symbolically marrying a caiman named Ana Cynthia Ramirez Ahmoda. The annual ceremony is believed to bring good luck, prosperity, and abundance in the community. Locals celebrate with music, dancing, and colorful festivities, making it one of Mexico's most unusual cultural traditions. Yeah, that's right. The Mexican mayor marries crocodile to honor ancient ritual. And a special keepsake for America's newest generation. Babies born in the United States between July the 2nd and December 31st, 2026, will receive a limited edition Social Security card featuring the Freedom 250 logo to celebrate America's 250th anniversary. The commemorative card works just like a standard Social Security card, but also serves as a special keepsake marking the historic milestone. That's what's happening in the world of the internet.

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1: Dis 12 minute voor 8 Vrydag die 3de Julie. Ons loer gewat op die paaie aangaan nog steeds. Daar die trok wat staan op Jake's Gerwel op die brug naar die N2 se kant toe, so asseblief die linkerbaan is steeds gesluit. Wees asseblief versigtig. 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Laat weet my op 074-2009-89 WhatsApp of Telegram indien jy enige iets sien.
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You better.